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Jack Buck, Al Michaels, Bob Costas, Ed Reynolds, and an intern. 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
21: I'm meteorologist Laura Lockwood, and here's your Around the Ozarks forecast this hour.
1: 66 tonight under clear skies. Winds out of the east, 5 to 10 miles per hour. Bright sunshine expected again tomorrow, 89. Slight chance for storms tomorrow night, 69. Currently, it's 84 degrees.

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2: Every Wednesday, Mike the Intern and Jay Stevens rip apart Wednesday. 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
3: How long have we worked together? 11 years?
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3: 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Mike is accepting Motley Crue.
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9: I'm meteorologist Laura Lockwood, and here's your Around the Ozarks forecast this hour. Clear skies tonight with a low of 66. East winds 5 to 10 miles per hour. High of 89 tomorrow. Mainly clear tomorrow night. Slight chance of thunderstorms, 69. Right now, it's 82 degrees.
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17: I'm meteorologist Laura Lockwood, and here's your Around the Ozarks forecast this hour. Clear skies tonight with a low of 66. East winds 5 to 10 miles per hour. High of 89 tomorrow. Mainly clear tomorrow night. Slight chance of thunderstorms, 69. Right now, 79.
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12: I'm meteorologist Laura Lockwood, and here's your Around the Ozarks forecast this hour. Clear skies tonight with a low of 66. East winds 5 to 10 miles per hour. High of 89 tomorrow. Mainly clear tomorrow night. Slight chance of thunderstorms, 69. Currently, it's 77 degrees.
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11: I'm meteorologist Laura Lockwood, and here's your Around the Ozarks forecast this hour. Clear skies tonight with a low of 66. East winds 5 to 10 miles per hour. High of 89 tomorrow. Mainly clear tomorrow night. Slight chance of thunderstorms, 69. Right now, it's 75 degrees.
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15: I'm meteorologist Laura Lockwood, and here's your Around the Ozarks forecast this hour. Lows around 66 overnight under clear skies. East winds 5 to 10 miles per hour. Tuesday, 89. Lows dip down to about 69 Tuesday night. Slight chance for storms. Currently, 73.

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6: Still got several weeks left of summer, and if you are planning on taking the family on a big trip, but you got dogs at home, what do you do when you leave town? 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
8: I'm meteorologist Laura Lockwood, and here's your Around the Ozarks forecast this hour. Lows around 66 overnight under clear skies. East winds 5 to 10 miles per hour. Tuesday, 89. Lows dip down to about 69 Tuesday night. Slight chance for storms. Currently, it's 72 degrees.
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3: 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I couldn't be prouder of my bank, Mid-Missouri Bank, because for the second time, they were named best bank in the state of Missouri by Forbes Best In-State Banks list. They won it last year in 2025, and once again in 2026, they won it again. I'm Mike the Intern with 104.7 The Cave, and I'm going to tell you right now, I'm not surprised because I love working with Mid-Missouri Bank. 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
9: I'm meteorologist Laura Lockwood, and here's your Around the Ozarks forecast this hour. 66 overnight under clear skies, easterly winds around 5 miles per hour. Daytime highs approaching 89 Tuesday. Lows level off around 69 Tuesday night, mainly clear. Currently 72.
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7: I'm meteorologist Laura Lockwood, and here's your Around the Ozarks forecast to this hour. Lows dip down to about 66 overnight under clear skies. Easterly winds around 5 miles per hour. Mainly clear Tuesday, high of 89. Mainly clear Tuesday night, 70. Right now, it's 72 degrees.
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0: I'm meteorologist Laura Lockwood, and here's your Around the Ozarks forecast this hour. Lows dip down to about 66 overnight under clear skies. Easterly winds around 5 miles per hour. Mainly clear Tuesday, high of 89. Mainly clear Tuesday night, 70. Right now, it's 70 degrees.
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0: live from Springfield, Missouri, home for the Ozarks Hillbilly Medallion, and yes, closing down streets every weekend for races, broadcasting from the woods behind a football field. A man who was once the beer pong champion of New Orleans, but lost the trophy. 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
16: I'm meteorologist Laura Lockwood, and here's your Around the Ozarks forecast this hour. Mainly sunny today with a high of 89. Easterly winds 5 to 10 miles per hour. Tonight, 70. Partly cloudy. Tomorrow, thunderstorms likely. High temperatures reach up to 87. Right now, it's 70 degrees.
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0: It's Mike the Intern, and time to read some bad news over happy music.
2: It turns out self-driving cars will also self-report to the authorities. The San Mateo Police Department in California reports that it detained two 15-year-olds who had been drinking while riding in a self-driving Waymo vehicle. According to a Facebook post by the PD, the Waymo detected that the teens were drinking and shooting from the vehicle and automatically called police. After calling us and stopping the car, we were able to safely remove both subjects and determine they were shooting Orbeez from the car as they sipped on afternoon libations while being chauffeured around the town in the driverless vehicle. While there was some ingenuity to the scheme, toy guns, water guns, and BB guns all pose real dangers, especially to the untrained eye. The simple handling of them can cause fear in passersby or to those who don't get a good look. Shooting projectiles at a speed can cause real damage, and let's not forget the underage drinking. All bad ideas today for those two. It's been bad news over happy music, and if they had self-driving cars when I was that age, oh my God, it would have been a nightmare.
0: Time now for sports on 104.7 The Cave. Here's Ned Reynolds.
2: Mike, the intern, Ned Reynolds in the studio. It's Tuesday last night. My guy Caglione hit some pretty far into the stadium, my man.
3: He hit one that was listed about 480 feet.
2: Upper deck.
3: And he hit eight of them. Of course, this is Caglione's first appearance in the Home Run Derby, so he probably didn't know how to pattern himself after what was going on, but he hit some long shots. Caglione's the real deal. He's a terrific ball player, and in time, he's just a kid. In time, he's going to be an outstanding star. Not that he isn't already. But the night belonged to Jordan Walker, who is really, the sun is shining on Jordan Walker this year. He's broken out of any kind of slump that he might have been in for the first several years in Major League Baseball, and he had an up and down period where they sent him back to the minor leagues. I thought it was a big mistake, but the Cardinals didn't. And now Jordan Walker has gone to school, learned how to hit, and my goodness, he wins the Home Run Derby, and that's really outstanding. He's a great kid, and he acknowledged everything. The media can go to blazes as far as I'm concerned. They did their best to try to stir up some kind of controversy because the fans in Philadelphia are very passionate. They want to win. I'm one of them. I was there. I was born and raised there. I know how much they root for the home team. Well, the reporters were into Jordan Walker saying, hey, did the fans bother you? No, bother me. They're rooting for their team. They do everywhere. It's the way it should be. Thank you, Jordan. You're a very wise and mature human being. That is great. Hit four home runs down the stretch, overcame Kyle Schwarber of Philadelphia 12-11 in the final round and wins the Home Run Derby. Big deal for a good kid, and I'm glad he had 31 home runs for the entire session last night. That's good. That's great.
2: Yeah, really good showing. Again, a lot of fun. I wish I could be a fly in the wall in your show on the one when you and Scott argue about this here in about an hour or so.
3: We won't argue about it because I think he may not share exactly the same opinions that I do, but I find the media coverage to be aberrant at the very best. And that's not very good.
2: No, it's not. Do you know how, any idea on what we're looking like viewership-wise?
3: No, and it probably won't until later today or tomorrow. It was on Netflix. I'm going to get into this in just a minute, too. The Netflix has 89, according to their figures, 89 million subscribers in the country. 89 million who would have the opportunity to watch this. I would guess, of the 89 million, I would guess maybe 13 million probably viewed into some segments of the Home Run Derby. But I find the media, again, getting into the coverage, said it was only mediocre at the very best, and they had some comedians in there as announcers and so forth. But this is the Home Run Derby, and it's a good time. So from that aspect of things, okay, you get a pass. Fortunately, the All-Star Game will be in a situation tonight where everybody can see it.
2: Yeah, and I know that it's going this way because it's just everything seems to be a subscription these days. But I know you're not too happy about the fact that you have to have a subscription to see something like that.
3: Not too happy? I think it's utterly ridiculous. And as usual with the public, no thought is given to the viewing public. They're just cast aside. Just how much money can we make? That's what Major League Baseball, I understand completely. You have to have money to make an organization run, and Major League Baseball is a multi-billion dollar operation. But my God, to go from Netflix to Apple to Amazon to, hey, you name it, and to sell out your product like this. The deal with Netflix, for instance, is $50 million over 3 years for the Home Run Derby and the opening game of the Major League Baseball season. They've gone back this starting this past year to one game to open up the season. Then everybody else does it the next day. Well, that one game's on Netflix. Is that the way you deal with the public? Hell no. And when you go to find your local team playing, you've got to go all over the dial to find it. And some of the time then you get it and you got to pay for it. You can't get it. You don't have the ticket number or whatever. I'm so disgruntled and annoyed at Major League Baseball for doing this, a blatant insult to the American public. That's my opinion. 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

A stroke on Springfield's Pure Classic Rock 104.7 The K. Billy Squire, 628, it's 66. I'm Mike the Intern. Good morning. Time for a morning spin brought to you by Kilroy's in Branson. If you are headed to Branson anytime this summer, got to go to Kilroy's, man. If you haven't been, they've got some awesome stuff in store, including a great selection of classic rock tees. This week, we're celebrating the 45th anniversary of Four by Foreigner, and this next song written by Lou Graham and Mick Jones, and the opening motif, Ian McDonald was the one who kind of contributed to that. The synthesizer theme that's kind of the basis around where this whole song was done was actually played by a guy named Thomas Dolby. She blinded me with science. Same guy. Isn't that weird? Either way, this is Waiting for a Girl Like You on vinyl on 104.7 The Cave.

0: 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I'm Mike the Intern. Up next, we're going to talk about a pretty cool rock and roll fantasy camp after Queen on 104.7 The Cave.
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Got blood on your face, a big disgrace, waving your banner all over the place.

104.7 The Cave is Springfield's pure classic rock. I'm Mike the Intern. Good morning. Thank you so much for waking up with me today. This next band is going to be the subject of an upcoming edition of Rock and Roll Fantasy Camp held in Hollywood, California, November 12th through the 15th. Michael Anthony will be a part of the lineup. Kenny Aronoff is also going to be there. And Rat's guitar player, Night Ranger's guitar player is going to be there. So they're basically going to teach guys how to play like Van Halen. And having Michael Anthony involved in this, and Kenny too, plays with Sammy's group, that should be pretty awesome. It's not cheap, though, at all. It's Van Halen on 104.7 The Cave.

I like the way the line runs up the back of the stockings. I've always liked those kind of high heels too, you know. 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Don't take them off. Yeah, that's it. A little more to the right. A little more.

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1: 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I'm Mike the Intern. Good morning. Thank you so much for waking up with me today. I'm next to a band who will be, here's from man, at least, will be on tour this year. We'll be in the area in September. I'll tell you more next on 104.7 The Cave.
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8: 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And I'm running for the Missouri Senate. I grew up in Dixon, Missouri. I joined the military when I was 17. 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Feels like I've been in fights my whole life. When I first ran for the Missouri House of Representatives, all I wanted to do was help people. 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I'm conservative Republican Bill Hardwick. I led the fight against red flag laws and sponsored the Second Amendment Preservation Act. 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I led the fight against Big Pharma's vaccine mandates. 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We need someone who still believes America is worth fighting for. I'm conservative Republican Bill Hardwick. I'm running for the state Senate because I believe you are worth fighting for.
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1: Could see some showers and thunderstorms this afternoon, a high of 89. I'm Mike the Intern. We're opening up a six-pack of pure classic rock with a band whose front man will be at the Pageant in St. Louis in September and then Coppin Center in Kansas City. The next day should be a pretty good chance to see Robert Plant. 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

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There is the official first book about Black Sabbath going to be coming out very soon. It's called The Masters of Reality, Why Black Sabbath Matter. And it's described as the first ever Black Sabbath book created by rock photographer Ross Halfen in collaboration with the band, and covers their story from their inception in the 60s all the way through their final hometown show in Birmingham last year. I've actually read a lot of books about Sabbath, and the one that Mick Wall did is probably my favorite. It's incredible, but I'm kind of surprised that this is actually the first official quote-unquote book about the band so far. I'm Mike the Intern. Good morning, it's the Eagles on 104.7 The Cave.

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0: No way, man. I always answer the phone.
1: No, you don't.
0: Yeah, I do.
1: Put it off the hook.
0: Who's this?
1: This is Joe.
0: Well, what's going on, Joe?
1: What can I say?
0: I don't know. You called me.
1: Okay, I'll tell you something.
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1: As we keep getting closer and closer to the start of training camp for the Kansas City Chiefs, ESPN just put out a poll picking breakout candidates for all 32 NFL teams this year. So who do they pick to break out for the Chiefs? Quarterback Nahl Williams. A small press corner with a nose for the football at Cal. Williams seemed like an obvious middle round Spagnuolo corner up to and including the moment the Chiefs drafted him in the third round. Behind Trent McDuffie and Jalen Watson, Williams could never be more than third in rotation. Now that both of them are gone, he'll be fighting with Christian Fulton for a starting job opposite the 2026 first rounder Mansoor Delane. Looks like we're going to have some young blood on the team, and I couldn't argue with the fact that Nahl Williams is due for a great season this year. Those are your keys to the kingdom on your home for the Kansas City Chiefs, 104.7 The Cave.
0: Every Wednesday, Mike the Intern and Jay Stevens rip apart Wednesday. The guys take a song and break it down to its core at 9 a.m. and 6 p.m.
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Just what I needed. Good morning, Mike the Intern. 727. 66 right now, and time for Morning Spin, brought to you by Kilroy's in Branson. If you're going to the lake at any point this week or summer, make sure and stop in Kilroy's and grab an awesome classic rock tea. This week, we're celebrating the 45th anniversary of 4x4. Before they started making this record, Ian McDonald and Al Greenwood both left the group because they wanted to take a more significant role in writing songs, but Mick Jones was like, nah, I'm doing that. And so him and Lou pretty much took that over, and the proof is in the writing on this song. Now, Ian did contribute the opening to this song, next song, but after he left, Mick Jones was like, I need to get another keyboard player or another, you know, synth player on this track. And so they reached out to a young Thomas Dolby, you know, She Blinded Me with Signs, that Thomas Dolby. Anyway, so Thomas says that he got the role due to a misunderstanding. He's like, I got a message from a friend in London saying, hey, Mick Jones is trying to get a hold of you and wants you to do a keyboard session in New York. And he's like, man, this is awesome. The Clash, they finally given me the call. But it was not that Mick Jones at all. It was the British Mick Jones that had gone to America to form Foreigner. And the song is called Waiting for a Girl Like You on vinyl on 104.7 The Cave.

0: 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I'm Mike the Intern. 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We'll get to it next after GNR on 104.7 The Cave.
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Def Leppard on Springfield's Pure Classic Rock, 104.7 The Cave, of Bite 751. It is 66 degrees and time for Guitar Hero Worship. Where this works, I'm going to play part of a song on my guitar. First person to correctly guess what that is, 417-863-7104 is going to score $20 to Fast Break Sports on South Campbell and tickets to see Dawes on Friday at the Regency in town. Good luck.

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1: I couldn't be prouder of my bank, Mid-Missouri Bank, because for the second time, they were named Best Bank in the State of Missouri by Forbes' Best In-State Banks list. 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
6: 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I'm a conservative, I'm a soldier, and I'm running for the Missouri Senate. I grew up in Dixon, Missouri. I joined the military when I was 17, got married, started a family, served overseas, came home, became a prosecutor, and started a small business. Feels like I've been in fights my whole life. When I first ran for the Missouri House of Representatives, all I wanted to do was help people. I didn't expect that I would find myself in the middle of some of the biggest battles in Missouri. I'm conservative Republican Bill Hardwick. I led the fight against red flag laws and sponsored the Second Amendment Preservation Act. I fought to protect the lives of every unborn baby. I fought to protect children from experimental transgender surgeries. I led the fight against Big Pharma's vaccine mandates. I fought against big tech data centers. 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We need someone who knows how to fight. We need someone who still believes America is worth fighting for. I'm conservative Republican Bill Hardwick. I'm running for the state Senate because I believe you are worth fighting for.
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8: Josh Mize, Treasurer.
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1: Another warm day today, a high of 88. I'm Mike, the intern, at 7:56 right now. It is 70 degrees. We are playing Guitar Hero Worship, and we'll play the song one more time for you.

0: 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We're playing Guitar Hero Worship. What is the name of the song?
1: The Waiting.
0: You're right on the money, man. What's your name?
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0: Anthony, what's going on today, buddy?
1: Headed to work.
0: Thanks so much for taking The Cave with you to work, Anthony. You're the big winner. 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

104.7 The Cave is Springfield's Pure Classic Rock. I'm Mike the Intern. Good morning. Thank you so much for waking up with me today. This next band actually has got a new record called Homage coming out on July 17th. It's a bunch of cover songs from bands like Queen, Seeger, Supertramp, Skynyrd, CCR, James Brown, and Elvis Presley. And that band doing this record? Tesla. Take a listen.

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0: 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Here's Ned Reynolds.
1: Ned Reynolds, Mike the intern, back in the studio. It's Monday going into the All-Star break. The Kansas City Royals are in a five-game losing streak. So let's start with the Cardinals. How'd they do going into the
2: All-Star? Lost.
1: Not five games in a row, though.
2: No. They took two out of three. They beating the Cardinals. Two out of three from the Atlanta Braves. The Cardinals have had the Braves' numbers so far this year. But Cardinals gave one away yesterday. Had a chance to win the entire series, sweep it, and then go into the break on a sweep, but didn't happen. 3-3 tie in the ninth inning. Atlanta got a runner on third base and ground ball to short, and a poor throw by, of all people, Mason Wynn to first base, an error on him on the throwing error, and the eventual winning run scored. Atlanta wins it 4-3, so the Cardinals go into the traditional All-Star break on a losing note. So do the Kansas City Royals, but losing's nothing for them this year. Baltimore Orioles smashed the Royals. 8-2 was the final. Springfield Cardinals did get a win, and they knocked off the Tulsa Drillers by a score of 3-1. Incidentally, all of baseball takes off. Springfield Cardinals are off as well. There is no All-Star game for them, but they will take the week off and resume play on Friday. So it's really just a midsummer vacation for all of baseball, all of professional baseball, and we'll see how that affects the second season coming up.
1: Hopefully the Royals can get some wins. Springfield Cardinals had their futures game yesterday. How'd that go down?
2: Well, this was very interesting. They played at Citizens Bank Park in Philadelphia. It's the American League futures against the National League. Springfield Cardinals had two players who competed, Liam Doyle, and he did get into the game, as did Raynel Rodriguez, the 19-year-old catcher. Now, Doyle pitched very briefly, had two strikeouts and two walks, but did not give up any runs, and Raynel Rodriguez did catch. In fact, he had the unusual circumstance of catching three different pitchers in one inning. That's how they operate these future games, which are quasi all-star games in a way. And Rodriguez did got up to bat once and hit a hard shot to left field. He's 19 years old. It did not result in a hit. And the American League future stars won the game by a score of 6-1. But yeah, we did see a couple of Springfield Cardinals and some from the Texas League who did play yesterday. Good shot for them, and certainly a good presentation to the scouts who are there watching.
1: And it's nice to see the future of Cardinals baseball, for sure, man. It's looking bright. Last night's race at Echoes Park was pretty good, don't you think?
2: Echo Park is the old Atlanta Speedway, and it's actually in Hampton, Georgia, which is a suburb. And if you like long events, this was it, because there was a huge delay because of rain. The Quaker State 400 finally ended with the checkered flag at Central Time, 1 a.m. Oh, thank you. Echo Park, that's what they named the Atlanta Speedway now. Won by Ryan Blaney, and Blaney beat Christopher Bell, although Bell did not actually finish in second place. Bubba Wallace did, but Bubba Wallace was penalized and dropped back to 29th. Anyway, Quaker State 400 won by Ryan Blaney.
1: Ned, have a wonderful Monday, and I will see you on Tuesday.
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1: 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I'm Mike the Intern. Good morning. Thank you so much for waking up with me today. It's time for the 3 degrees of Mike the Intern. Way this works, I'm going to play three songs by three different bands. First person to tell me what they have in common, 417-863-7104, is going to win $20 to Las Cazuelas in Marshfield and Ozark, and tickets to see Head East at the Galois with the REO Classics Band this Saturday at the Galois Theater. Kicking off the 3 degrees, it's Warren on 104.7 The Cave.

0: Led Zeppelin on Springfield's Pure Classic Rock 104.7 The Cave. So what do Warrant and Zeppelin have in common? Or those songs they played? You got about 4 minutes to figure out the 3 degrees of Mike the Intern for your chance to win tickets to Head East and $20 to Las Casuelas. Either way, I'll tell you the answer next on 104.7 The Cave.
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11: Sweet. 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

0: 104.7 The Cave is Springfield's pure classic rock. I'm Mike the Intern. Up next, the band whose guitarist is going to be in Kansas City in September. I'll tell you more about that next. I'm 104.7 The Cave.
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1: Could see a thunderstorm this afternoon. We're looking at a high of 89. I'm Mikey Intern. 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

0: 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Mike, the intern on the phone with my good friend Scott Holt of Fog Hat. Scott, I don't know if you remember this or not, but a couple years ago, you played down at Black Oak Mountain Amphitheater, and I got a chance to meet you and the guys backstage. Really awesome dudes. You were really super kind, but you also signed my cowbell, so I just wanted to say thank you again for doing that. It's in my office now, and I love that thing.
1: Well, you're very welcome, and I do remember that because I don't sign many cowbells.
0: That's what you guys all said. You all said the same thing, which was this might be a first, which is great. That's what I'm all about, bringing you guys new experiences. But the reason I got Scott on the phone this morning is Fog Hat is returning to the area August 4th, Springfield, at the Ozark Empire Fair. We're real excited to see you guys. Anything new we should know about on the show?
1: Man, there's so much new happening, I don't know where to start. We got a live record coming out later this year. We got a studio record coming out after the first of the year. We got the Twang and Bang tour going all year long. The band sounded great. Roger sounded fantastic. We're just rocking on all cylinders, man. It's a good time to be in Foghat, that's for sure.
0: Absolutely, and you guys have not slowed down at all, which I love to see. I also wanted to mention the documentary and book that you guys have that you're working on, and I think it's super cool that you have opened it up to the public to say, hey, look, if you saw these guys, 40 years ago and you have a backstage pass or maybe you snuck a camera into a show or whatever, submit it and you could be involved with it.
1: Well, Foghat has always been the fans' band. The fans have always been part and parcel of everything that the band has done. And it would be ridiculous for us to do anything that doesn't include the fans on a molecular level, so to speak. So we're proud that we've got such a great fan base, and we're proud that they have shared this experience with us, and we want them to continue to share it with us.
0: And I love when bands do that stuff because it really becomes an organic thing. And like you said, Foghat is the fans' band. And bringing them along for the ride and letting them have some sort of ownership in that stuff, I think, is a really, really cool thing. Because, like I said, some of us hold on to things, and it would be crazy to think of something that you held on to for 40-plus years is now all of a sudden going to be in a documentary or a movie, which I think is pretty cool. You just mentioned that you guys have got a new album. Are you guys pretty much done with it, or we're just waiting on the press? How's that working?
1: The live record is pretty much done. The last thing I heard was that the artwork was getting finalized. We've all been checking off on that. With a band like Foghat, if you're going to do a live record, you've really got to make sure that it's going to be something, because you have an iconic masterpiece to live up to, which is obviously Foghat Live. So that's the watermark that we all, strive towards when we're trying to put together something of a live nature. So it'll be done probably out in the fall. We'll be doing a lot of promotional stuff up until then. I know we got some singles in the can that are ready to go out, and it's just a great time to be part of this experience.
0: Love to hear it, man. Scott, I think what you bring to the band is very special. Like I said, I saw you guys a couple years back at Black Oak. Incredible show. And again, Fog Hat's in town. Ozark Empire Fair, August 4th. Scott, can't wait to see you again. And travel safe, my man. Keep working and keep putting out that great music.
1: Man, I really appreciate it. And I can't wait to see everybody in Springfield. And everybody bring your dancing shoes, because we're going to have a good time.
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3: Hey guys, baseball's All-Star break is here. The game itself is tomorrow night in Philadelphia. In the meantime, the World Cup semifinals are tomorrow and Wednesday. Tomorrow, France plays Spain at Jerry's World, AT&T Stadium in Arlington, Texas. And on Wednesday, Argentina meets England at Mercedes-Benz Stadium in Atlanta. Winners play for the title on Sunday. Championship weekend on the courts at Wimbledon, and the rulers are Linda Noskova in the ladies' division and Yanni Sinner among the men's center has now made it consecutive Wimbledon titles. All-Star break in baseball is the traditional halfway point, but the literal halfway point marker was about a week and a half ago. The Cardinals have 50 wins, 45 losses after falling to the Atlanta Braves yesterday 4-3. A ninth inning throwing error by Mason Wynn allowed the tie-breaking run to score from third. The Royals entered the break with 38 wins, 59 losses after getting belted by the Orioles 8-2 in Baltimore. Lane Thomas did have three hits for the Royals. And the Springfield Cardinals entered the break off a 3-1 win over the Tulsa Drillers. And for the year, the Springbirds are 43 wins, 43 losses. Major League Baseball 20-round player draft has been completed in Philadelphia, and the Missouri State Bears are celebrating the selection of Caden Bogenpohl, the 6'6" center fielder chosen by the Philadelphia Phillies in the second round, player number 64 of the 613 players chosen. Bogenpohl is the seventh highest baseball Bear ever chosen. And the checkered flag at the Quaker State 400 in suburban Atlanta has gone to Ryan Blaney. For the Cleveland Sports, I'm Ned Reynolds. Let's all have an All-Star Monday.
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They will be in Arkansas at the Walmart Amp with Skynyrd next month. I'm like the intern with John Mellencamp on 104.7 The Cave.

0: 104.7 The Cave is Springfield's pure classic rock. I'm Mike the Intern. Good morning. Thank you so much for waking up with me today. I'm next. Dave Anders, guitar player, just released a new record with his band, The Dirty Knobs. We'll get to them in 4 minutes on 104.7 The Cave.
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0: 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I'm Mike the Intern. 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
5: I'm Bill Hardwick. I'm a conservative. I'm a soldier. And I'm running for the Missouri Senate. I grew up in Dixon, Missouri. I joined the military when I was 17. Got married, started a family, served overseas, came home, became a prosecutor, and started a small business. Feels like I've been in fights my whole life. When I first ran for the Missouri House of Representatives, all I wanted to do was help people. I didn't expect that I would find myself in the middle of some of the biggest battles in Missouri. I'm conservative Republican Bill Hardwick. I led the fight against red flag laws and sponsored the Second Amendment Preservation Act. I fought to protect the lives of every unborn baby. I fought to protect children from experimental transgender surgeries. I led the fight against Big Pharma's vaccine mandates. I fought against big tech data centers. 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We need someone who knows how to fight. We need someone who still believes America is worth fighting for. I'm conservative Republican Bill Hardwick. I'm running for the state Senate because I believe you are worth fighting for.
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0: Could see some thunderstorms this afternoon, high of 89. I'm Mike the Intern. That's all the time I've got. Joe Weston is in next. I leave you with the six-pack of pure classic rock. We're kicking off with a band who will be paid tribute to this Saturday with Head East at their show at the Galois Theater. It's the REO Classics Band featuring some former members of REO Speedwagon and, of course, Head East playing at the Galois. Should be a great show. 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

0: That's George Thurgood. Who do you love? I'm 104.7 The Cave. We're Springfield's pure classic rock. I am Uncle Joe Weston. And how the hell are you on this Tuesday morning? Got Bob Seger coming up in a few minutes. We'll go between the grooves with him, and we'll hear from Boston next.
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I'm Uncle Joe Weston. Time to share a story with you about the songs we play here on our little radio station. We're doing Between the Grooves today with Bob Seger and his song Kathmandu. It's off the beautiful Loser album. The first record he released on Capitol Records, it came out in 1975, written by Bob Seger and produced by Bob Seger in the Muscle Shoals rhythm section. This song, really interesting, the story behind it, because he felt at that time that he was just kind of floundering around. 8 or 9 years, he said, of just feeling like he was going nowhere. He was on Warner before this album, and there were so many artists on that label. He felt like he was just lost in the shuffle there. Don Henley and Glenn Frey said the Beautiful Loser album was the first record where he was taking a step in the right direction. He still felt a little defeatist, and that's what the song is about. I'm going nowhere, and I'm just going to head out to Kathmandu and get away. Bob Seger, I'm on a 104.7 The Cave.

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1: Every Wednesday, Mike the Intern and Jay Stevens rip apart Wednesday. 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
12: I'm meteorologist Laura Lockwood, and here's your Around the Ozarks forecast this hour. Mainly clear skies today with highs around 89. East winds 5 to 10 miles per hour. Mainly clear skies tonight, 70. Thunderstorms likely tomorrow, highs level off around 87. Right now, it's 79 degrees.

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0: Van Halen off the 1984 album On Wait on 104.7 The Cave, Springfield's pure classic rock. Time to celebrate some birthdays and anniversaries on this day in 1964. Rolling Stones had their first number one hit in the UK. It's All Over Now. Song written by Bobby Womack and his sister-in-law, Shirley Womack. Birthdays today. The great Woody Guthrie, born in this day in 1912. Jim Gordon, the troubled drummer and songwriter, born in this day in 1945. Chris Cross of Ultravox, he was born today. Matthew Slugman of the Thompson Twins and the Soft Boys. And Nick McCabe of the Verb. Six Pack coming up, Led Zeppelin, 10 minutes out. Tom Petty next.
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Tom Petty, American Girl, 104.7 The Cave, Springfield's Pure Classic Rock. Here's that Facebook question for the week. It is up right now on my Facebook page, which is Joe Weston. I'm looking for your favorite Canadian classic rock artist. 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

That's Gars. You're all I've got tonight. 104.7 The Cave, Springfield's pure classic rock. I'm Uncle Joe Weston, and got a yearbook open up right now. It's 1994 that we're visiting today. Music from Soundgarden, Live, Stone Temple Pilots. That's just the first set. A lot of surprises, a lot of grunge. Of course, a lot of 90s rock, and it's brought to you by Bikerwear Wholesale, 504 West Kearney Street, right here in Springfield. Hang out, a full hour of music from 1994 coming up. Around the corner, I have a six-pack of pure classic rock. It starts next with Def Leppard.

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2: 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I grew up in Dixon, Missouri. I joined the military when I was 17, got married, started a family, served overseas, came home, became a prosecutor, and started a small business. 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I led the fight against red flag laws and sponsored the Second Amendment Preservation Act. 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I led the fight against Big Pharma's vaccine mandates. 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I'm conservative Republican Bill Hardwick. I'm running for the state Senate because I believe you are worth fighting for.
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10: I'm meteorologist Laura Lockwood, and here's your Around the Ozarks forecast this hour. Mainly clear skies today with highs around 89. East winds 5 to 10 miles per hour. Mainly clear skies tonight, 70. Thunderstorms likely tomorrow. Highs level off around 87. Right now, it's 81 degrees.

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1: It was about 2:40 this afternoon. Kerrigan was at a practice session right next door at Cobo Arena. She was coming off the ice, getting ready to do an interview with a reporter from Pittsburgh, when all of a sudden she was attacked.
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0: Springfield in the 1990s, you probably saw that band live somewhere. They played here like four or five times. 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It is the yearbook. We've traveled back in time 32 years to 1994. We'll wrap up the yearbook and get into a six-pack of pure classic rock next with Pearl Jam.
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20: I'm meteorologist Laura Lockwood, and here's your Around the Ozarks forecast this hour. Mainly sunny skies this afternoon, with highs around 89. Northeast winds 5 to 10 miles per hour. Mainly clear again tonight, lows around 70. Thunderstorms likely tomorrow, highs around 87. Right now, 82.

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0: nice to get a little punky in the Tuesday afternoon hours. It's a bad reputation on 104.7 The Cave, Joan Jett. I'm Uncle Joe Weston. Coming up this hour, what do I have for you? I've got a 45. It's on the turntable sitting right here. It's one from the 1960s I think you'll enjoy. That's coming up in about, we'll say 20 minutes. Jay Giles Band is 10 minutes out, and we'll hear from Mario Speedwagon next.
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Jefferson Airplane, that's who it is. That's coming up in the turntable. My 145 at 145, brought to you by Stick It In Your Ear. 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

0: That's it, my 145 at 145 from Jefferson Airplane. That's White Rabbit, based on C.S. Lewis, Alice in Wonderland, and 104.7 The Cave. Before Grace Slick was in Jefferson Airplane, they had another female vocalist, and she was in another band. When she came to join that band, Jefferson Airplane, she brought two songs with her. That was one, the other was Somebody to Love. They should be very grateful to her, because two of their biggest songs written and brought to the band by her. It's brought to you by Stick It In Your Ear, downtown on Walnut Street, right across from Landers Theater in the Vandervoort. Coming up, a six-pack of pure classic rock starts next with Zeppelin.
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5: I'm Bill Hardwick. I'm a conservative. I'm a soldier, and I'm running for the Missouri Senate. I grew up in Dixon, Missouri. I joined the military when I was 17, got married, started a family, served overseas, came home, became a prosecutor, and started a small business. Feels like I've been in fights my whole life. When I first ran for the Missouri House of Representatives, all I wanted to do was help people. I didn't expect that I would find myself in the middle of some of the biggest battles in Missouri. I'm conservative Republican Bill Hardwick. I led the fight against red flag laws and sponsored the Second Amendment Preservation Act. I fought to protect the lives of every unborn baby. I fought to protect children from experimental transgender surgeries. I led the fight against Big Pharma's vaccine mandates. I fought against big tech data centers. 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We need someone who knows how to fight. We need someone who still believes America is worth fighting for. I'm conservative Republican Bill Hardwick. I'm running for the state Senate because I believe you are worth fighting for.
6: Paid for by Bill Hardwick from Missouri. 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
15: I'm meteorologist Laura Lockwood, and here's your Around the Ozarks forecast this hour. Mainly sunny skies this afternoon, with highs around 89. Northeast winds 5 to 10 miles per hour. Mainly clear again tonight, lows around 70. Thunderstorms likely tomorrow, highs around 87. Right now, 84.
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0: 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Wake up. It's time to get back to work. Got music from Stevie Ray Vaughan coming up in 10 minutes, and Heart next.
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0: The Radio Autograph from 104.7 The Cave, Springfield's pure classic rock. We're less than a week away from our Chiefs happy hour. It's coming up next Monday at the Alamo Draft House. A few tickets are left for this. 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Spend an evening with our own Mike the Intern and Ned Reynolds. That's pretty exciting, but it gets even more exciting because Mitch Holtis and Danon Hughes will be there too. Chiefs Happy Hour. Don't miss out at Alamo Draft House next Monday night. 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
6: I'm meteorologist Laura Lockwood, and here's your Around the Ozarks forecast to this hour. Bright sunshine expected this afternoon, with daytime highs approaching 89. Northeasterly winds 5 to 10 miles per hour. Mainly clear skies. Tonight, lows dip down to about 70. Right now, it's 84 degrees.
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0: Loverboy working for the weekend, 104.7 The Cave. What's going on? Jay Stevens checking in on the party. Thanks for spending time with me this afternoon. Once again, I come with presents. Tickets to go see Ted Nugent this Saturday night at the Black Oak Amphitheater with special guest Blackstone Cherry. We'll give these out in the 4 o'clock hour. We'll play the rewind here in The Cave.
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0: Foreigner, Dirty White Boy, 104.7 The Cave. We are less than a week away from the Chiefs happy hour. It's going down Monday night, Alamo Draft House. Mitch Holtis and Dan Hughes are going to come down here and hang out with us, give us some great insight to the upcoming season. We can pick their brains. We'll have some food, have some drink, have a good time. It sells out every year. 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
2: 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I'm Bill Hardwick. I'm a conservative, I'm a soldier, and I'm running for the Missouri Senate. I grew up in Dixon, Missouri. I joined the military when I was 17, got married, started a family, served overseas, came home, became a prosecutor, and started a small business. Feels like I've been in fights my whole life. When I first ran for the Missouri House of Representatives, all I wanted to do was help people. I didn't expect that I would find myself in the middle of some of the biggest battles in Missouri. I'm conservative Republican Bill Hardwick. I led the fight against red flag laws and sponsored the Second Amendment Preservation Act. I fought to protect the lives of every unborn baby. I fought to protect children from experimental transgender surgeries. I led the fight against Big Pharma's vaccine mandates. I fought against big tech data centers. 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We need someone who knows how to fight. We need someone who still believes America is worth fighting for. I'm conservative Republican Bill Hardwick. I'm running for the state Senate because I believe you are worth fighting for.
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0: Jimi Hendrix Fire, 104.7 The Cave. Tomorrow morning, 9 a.m., it is Rip It Apart Wednesday. Once again, Mike, the intern, and myself conquer the airwaves, making you laugh, giving you a little history lesson, and get to hear songs in a whole new light. It all goes down tomorrow morning, 9 a.m., here in The Cave.
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9: I'm meteorologist Laura Lockwood, and here's your Around the Ozarks forecast to this hour. High temperatures reach up to 89 this afternoon under mainly sunny skies, northeasterly winds 5 to 10 miles per hour. Mainly clear skies again tonight, lows dip down to about 70. Right now, 86.
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0: WATO, you ain't seen nothing yet. 104.7 The Cave, Jay Stevens here with you. Thanks for spending time with me this afternoon. It is time for This Day in Rock, brought to you by our friends down at Kilroy's in Branson. They will hook you up with Rock and Roll's t-shirts. You'll look cool.
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0: 38 special, Fantasy Girl, 104 points, up in the cave. Stick around. We got 15 minutes till I give out some tickets to go see Ted Nugent this Saturday night at the Black Oak Amphitheater. We'll play the rewind coming up here on the cave.
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0: Stones, Jumpin' Jack Flash, 104.7 The Cave. Jay Stevens here with you. Let's play the rewind.
1: We're talking about when you hear music and lyrics forward, and then you hear those same lyrics backwards, and it's a message forward, and those same words are a message backwards, okay?
0: It is the rewind. Don't play a song backwards. Hope you don't conjure the devil. You guess what I'm playing? Be the first one to call in with the correct answer at 863-7104. Getting this pair of tickets to go see Pat Nugent this Saturday at the Black Oak Amphitheater with special guest Black Stone Cherry. All right, here's the song we're listening to. Cool, no devil, phone lines are open. 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
11: I'm meteorologist Laura Lockwood, and here's your Around the Ozarks forecast this hour. Lows dip down to about 70 tonight under mainly clear skies. Winds out of the east around 5 miles per hour. Sunshine mixed with clouds at times. Tomorrow, chance of thunderstorms. High temperatures reach up to 88. Currently, 86.
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0: We all make it to Branson at some point. 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
24: I'm meteorologist Laura Lockwood, and here's your Around the Ozarks forecast to this hour. Lows dip down to about 70 tonight under mainly clear skies. Winds out of the east around 5 miles per hour. Sunshine mixed with clouds at times tomorrow. Chance of thunderstorms. High temperatures reach up to 88. Right now, it's 86 degrees.

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0: Allman Brothers Band, Midnight Rider, 104.7 The Cave. Jay Stevens here reminding you, we are less than a week away from the Chiefs Happy Hour. It's going down this Monday night. This coming Monday, Alamo Draft House, Mitch Holtis, Dane and Hughes, you, me, the whole Cave gang. We'll have some drinks, have some food, get some great insight to the upcoming season, but you must have a ticket to get in. 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

0: Jimi Hendrix, Crosstown Traffic, 104.7 The Cave. This Friday night, we've got a rock show going on, Southbound Bar and Grill. Me and Machine Gun Symphony will be rocking. If you're looking for some fun this Friday night, come and join us. We'll have plenty of glitter. We'll drink lots of booze and sing some 80s metal.
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0: Skid Row, the music of my people. I remember you. That's how we're going out. Thank you so much for spending the past few hours at the Cave. I am Chase Stevens, reminding you, stay cool, make good choices. Today's show is brought to you by the number two, because I'll have another two tickets to give you tomorrow for Ted Nugent. This Saturday night, Black Oak Amphitheater will give those out at 4:45 tomorrow. We'll play the rewind here on the Cave.
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5: I'm Bill Hardwick. I'm a conservative. I'm a soldier. And I'm running for the Missouri Senate. I grew up in Dixon, Missouri. I joined the military when I was 17. Got married, started a family, served overseas, came home, became a prosecutor, and started a small business. Feels like I've been in fights my whole life. When I first ran for the Missouri House of Representatives, all I wanted to do was help people. I didn't expect that I would find myself in the middle of some of the biggest battles in Missouri. I'm conservative Republican Bill Hardwick. I led the fight against red flag laws and sponsored the Second Amendment Preservation Act. I fought to protect the lives of every unborn baby. I fought to protect children from experimental transgender surgeries. I led the fight against Big Pharma's vaccine mandates. I fought against big tech data centers. 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We need someone who knows how to fight. We need someone who still believes America is worth fighting for. I'm conservative Republican Bill Hardwick. I'm running for the state Senate because I believe you are worth fighting for.
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11: I'm meteorologist Laura Lockwood, and here is your Around the Ozarks forecast to this hour. Lows dip down to about 70 tonight under mainly clear skies. Winds out of the east around 5 miles per hour. Sunshine mixed with clouds at times. Tomorrow, chance of thunderstorms. High temperatures reach up to 88. Right now, 86.
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